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0: 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Ooh, baby, I love the way. Your favorite it's over songs. I was getting kind of used to
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That's what I like. 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
1: 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It's MIFF 26, September 25th to 27th. It's Oh So Sweet, the songs of Gordon Lightfoot. 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Keeping summer hot with local events throughout South Georgian Bay. I'm J.D. Moffitt.
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We'll bring the music. 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

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I'm just a little homesick.

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South Georgian Bay's favorites. 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
1: It's Monday, September 21st. Good morning. Sunshine this afternoon, windy and cool, high of 14. The dollar 71.33 cents U.S. I'm Stacey Englehart. Well, welcome back from the last weekend of summer. Fall arrives tomorrow evening. Although it certainly felt like fall yesterday, JD will keep you posted in the forecast. Parliament set to resume today after a three-month break. The Prime Minister told his MPs Friday it would be a crucial session of the House of Commons and said the government would be introducing some of the most consequential legislation in decades, including a bill to streamline infrastructure. Carney will attend question period this afternoon before traveling to New York City for the United Nations General Assembly until Wednesday. The Ontario government, by the way, doesn't return from their summer break till just a few days before Halloween. A massive refurbishment project kicks off today with four reactors at Pickering Nuclear Generating Station

taken offline. The $26.8 billion effort will begin this coming January. The project is expected to take units out of service for about 10 years and extend the nuclear plant's life by up to 38. Nominations now being accepted for this year's Peace Medallion from the YMCA. The award honors a group or person without any special resources, status, wealth, or position that's demonstrated a commitment to building peace within our community. You're invited to visit ymcaowensound.on.ca/peaceweek to nominate a deserving person or group. And if you're looking for an easier way to find Canadian products in the grocery store, there's an app for that. After stores were caught labeling U.S. products as Canadian, now multiple apps are promising to make buying Canadian products easier. Users can typically scan a barcode or logo, then the app will show how Canadian the item is. Light 99.3 Sports Baseball yesterday. The Jays beat Texas 7-2, winning just 1 out of 3 this weekend. Jays back to work tonight with a game in Baltimore 6:30. NHL preseason got underway this weekend. The Leafs played split squad games this weekend against Montreal. Saturday they lost 4-3 in overtime in Montreal. And in Toronto, they lost 4-1. The Leafs back on the ice Wednesday for another split squad doubleheader against Ottawa. In the WNBA, Toronto lost to New York 106-69. NFL winners included Philly, New England, Minnesota, Carolina, Green Bay, New Orleans, Cincinnati, Cleveland, Denver, Las Vegas, Seattle, San Fran, Dallas, Kansas City. Tonight, the Giants take on the LA Rams. JD will keep you posted on the forecast throughout the morning. 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

608, first thing Monday. How was the weekend? Good, sunny, but coolish. Hints of things to come weather-wise, but so far so good. Not bad at all. And now another week ahead to roll to the next weekend where we can find good things as well. And we will. Good morning and welcome to it. Rise and shine. Happy Monday. It's JD. I'm full of meat, and I'll explain what that means later. And it's Carly Rae Jepsen with the phone on Lake 99.3.

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So, Georgian Bay's favorites, Lights 99.3 6:16. First thing Monday, it is a little frosty. No, not absolute and literal frost, but it is coolish. It's been that kind of weekend. Cool in the mornings. We'll get to details in the weather in moments.

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1: Light weather update.
2: Sun, but cool over the next few days. Not sure what that means. Wink, wink. Sun and cloud today. Cooler temperatures. Highs near 14. Sun with a little cloud tomorrow and 16. Sun with a bit more than a little cloud Wednesday and 17 degrees. Same Thursday. Sun, a few more clouds and 17 degrees.
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6:25, first thing Monday. Yeah, Monday maybe is an espresso type morning versus just the plain and old coffee, maybe. Good weekend, though, wasn't it? Yes. You saw some hockey over the weekend? Watched some of the NHL preseason split squad stuff? Interesting. A few tilts and everything. Hints of good things to come, maybe, in sports. We'll give you the details of how the Leafs did and the full NFL lineup. No pressure at all. Bowie and Queen on lights.

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Favorites from Meaford, Collingwood, South Georgian Bay's Light 99.3, Delaney Jane, and Virginia to Vegas first thing Monday. 6:33, good morning, it's JD. Sports over the weekend. Well, they didn't ruin their chances, but they certainly didn't help themselves. The Jays won 1 out of 3 against Texas. They take on Baltimore tonight. Theoretically, they are still in it, but they are 3 games back now of that wild card spot. They still could pull this thing off. Just the last run scared me when I was watching on that. The run of games, they've been 4-8 out of the last 12. They got to get things going once again, but we'll see how it all works. See some of that Leafs split squad action with the Habs over the weekend. Leafs lost them both, but it's preseason. Don't worry. Don't worry yet. But it was kind of fun to see it in action anyway. NFL, your favorite team win? No, mine neither. KC, Cincy, Green Bay, New Orleans, Philadelphia, Minnesota, Cleveland, yeah, they did win. New England, Carolina, Vegas, Denver, Dallas, San Fran, and Seattle, all in the victory column. Big one tonight, Giants, Rams. You wouldn't think so, but you watch for the upset. Could happen. We follow sports. First thing Mondays after the surprising weekends. And Len from Light 99.3.

0: Light weather update.
1: Sun, but cool over the next few days. Not sure what that means. Wink, wink. Sun and cloud today. Cooler temperatures. Highs near 14. Sun with a little cloud tomorrow and 16. Sun with a bit more than a little cloud Wednesday and 17 degrees. Same Thursday. Sun, a few more clouds and 17 degrees.
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myself, George and Bay's favorites, like 99.3 Memories Roxette, The Look at 647 later this morning. I'll share with you my adventures in Owen Sound over the weekend, and it was all very meat-oriented and so good. Oh, boy, part of the Owen Sound Rib Fest adventures and judging the rib off on Sunday. That and more on this adventure number 9. As we send someone to go see Bruno Mars in Mexico City. All this and more just ahead. A little magic from Jordan on Light 99.3.

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1: 6:54. 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
1: Yeah, 7 o'clock, Stu news, weather, sports. It all comes your way, no Stu. I still got food on the brain after the weekend. Oh, it was so good, though. So good. I might not eat this week, but the weekend was great.

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2: Good Monday morning, September 21st. We've got a mix of sun and cloud, windy, 14 this afternoon, the dollar 71.34 cents U.S. I'm Stacey Englehart. A welcome back from the last weekend of summer. Fall officially arrives tomorrow at 8:04 p.m. Parliament set to resume today after a three-month break. The Prime Minister told his MPs Friday it would be a crucial session of the House of Commons and said the government would be introducing some of the most consequential legislation in decades, including a bill to streamline infrastructure. Carney will attend question period this afternoon before traveling to New York City for the United Nations General Assembly until Wednesday. The Ontario government, by the way, doesn't return from their summer break till just a few days before Halloween. A massive refurbishment project kicks off today with four reactors at Pickering Nuclear Generating Station taken offline. The $26.8 billion effort will begin this coming January. The project is expected to take units out of service for about 10 years and extend the nuclear plant's life by up to 38. Nominations now being accepted for this year's Peace Medallion from the YMCA. The award honors a group or person without any special resources, status, wealth, or position that's demonstrated a commitment to building peace within our community. You're invited to visit ymcaowensound.on.ca/peaceweek to nominate a deserving person or group. And if you're looking for an easier way to find Canadian products in the grocery store,

0: There's an app for that. After stores were caught labeling U.S. products as Canadian, now multiple apps are promising to make buying Canadian products easier. Users can typically scan a barcode or logo, then the app will show how Canadian the item is. Light 99.3 Sports. Baseball yesterday, the Jays beat Texas 7-2, winning just 1 out of 3 this weekend. Jays back to work tonight with a game in Baltimore 6:30. NHL preseason got underway this weekend. The Leafs played split squad games this weekend against Montreal. Saturday, they lost 4-3 in overtime in Montreal. And in Toronto, they lost 4-1. The Leafs back on the ice Wednesday for another split squad doubleheader against Ottawa. In the WNBA, Toronto lost to New York 106-69. NFL winners included Philly, New England, Minnesota, Carolina, Green Bay, New Orleans, Cincinnati, Cleveland, Denver, Las Vegas, Seattle, San Fran, Dallas, Kansas City. Tonight, the Giants take on the LA Rams. JD will keep you posted on the forecast throughout the morning. 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
1: Thank you, Stacey. Good morning. Forecast for Meaford, Collingwood, most of South Georgian Bay. Sun, but cool over the next few days. Not sure what that means. Wink, wink. Sun and cloud today. Cooler temperatures. Highs near 14. Sun with a little cloud tomorrow and 16. Sun with a bit more than a little cloud Wednesday and 17 degrees. Same Thursday. Sun, a few more clouds and 17 degrees. That's like 99.3 News, Sports, and Weather. I'm J.D. Moffitt. It's a cool single-digit 6 degrees to start our Monday in Midland. 7 in Collingwood, 7 in Wasaga Beach, 10 in Owen Sound, and outside our Meaford studios, 11 degrees. Good morning, and welcome to fall from Light 99.3.
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7:09, first thing Monday. Yeah, express yourself. Maybe just with a sweater today. That's all. A little cooler starts, but still decent. Lots of sunshine, but we'll take the cooler temperatures. I mean, that's just long sleeves type thinking. That's all. Happy Monday. May it be easy for you this week. I could

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favorites from Meaford, Collingwood, South Georgian Bay's Lights, 99.3. You know what? I don't think I've ever seen Breakfast at Tiffany's. That feels so wrong to admit that at this point, but especially as a film guy, to not have seen that film sounds wrong. 717, maybe that's a quest for later tonight. Just find it and view it and review it, maybe, because it's super famous for some reason. Don't know why. I'm in a miffed state of mind thinking about those great films this weekend, for sure, in Meaford. It's Corey Hart. Good morning from Light.

0: Light weather update.
1: Sun, but cool over the next few days. Not sure what that means. Wink, wink. Sun and cloud today. Cooler temperatures. Highs near 14. Sun with a little cloud tomorrow and 16. Sun with a bit more than a little cloud Wednesday and 17 degrees. Same Thursday. Sun, a few more clouds and 17 degrees.
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1: 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It's MIFF 26, September 25th to 27th. It's oh so sweet. The Songs of Gordon Lightfoot. Classic Lightfoot Live. Midland and Barrie, October 16th and 17th. And in Meaford, October 24th. Keeping summer hot with local events throughout South Georgian Bay. I'm J.D. Moffitt.
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1: 729 Sports. Jays over the weekend. Well, they won 1 out of 3. That's just not going to get it done. No. They got Baltimore tonight. 3 games back in that wild card spot. All kinds of football action, split squad, NHL stuff, and more. 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
3: Is it a relapse if it's just a drink?

Sell Georgian Bay's favorites, like 99.3 Cameron Whitcomb at 7:41. Good morning, rise and shine. Happy Monday. It's JD. We've got a busy weekend ahead. We know you do, too. It's part of that whole busiest month of all time festival we're celebrating for September. This weekend, we are live on location at McDonald's Furniture. That's this weekend, suddenly. The anniversary weekend, that's right. Oh, we forgot about those great deals they're doing on name brand furnishings and appliances and on Canadian made furnishings and the draws and the prizes and the giveaways. Oh, so good. And the barbecue as well. And we'll get you all the details you'll need to know so that you join us live on Friday at McDonald's Furniture to celebrate an anniversary. In the meantime, Bill Headley and Jennifer Warren's on Light 99.3.

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1: Sun, but cool over the next few days. Not sure what that means. Wink, wink. Sun and cloud today. Cooler temperatures. Highs near 14. Sun with a little cloud tomorrow and 16. Sun with a bit more than a little cloud Wednesday and 17 degrees. Same Thursday. Sun, a few more clouds and 17 degrees.
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1: Just ahead of 8 o'clock in the latest look at news, sports, weather. Stacey Engelhardt has it for us, and we'll lay out the rest of this week as far as some special guests popping in. We've got some great events coming your way in September and in October, and I'll share my adventures in ribs yesterday at Rib Fest Owen Sound. Oh, it was so good. You get called upon in this industry to get, you know, to do different gigs and to host events and to be a part of things. And they're all good, believe me, but some are just a little nicer, meatier than others. And this was the case yesterday. I'll share it next hour. Good times. Lots of ribs. 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
2: It's Monday, September 21st. Good morning. A mix of sun and cloud this afternoon, windy, and a high of 14. The dollar, 71.38 cents U.S. I'm Stacey Englehart. A welcome back from the last weekend of summer. Fall officially arrives tomorrow evening at 8:04. Parliament set to resume today after a three-month break. The Prime Minister told his MPs Friday it would be a crucial session of the House of Commons, and said the government would be introducing some of the most consequential legislation in decades, including a bill to streamline infrastructure. Carney will attend question period this afternoon before traveling to New York City for the United Nations General Assembly until Wednesday. The Ontario government, by the way, doesn't return from their summer break till just a few days before Halloween. A massive refurbishment project kicks off today with four reactors at Pickering Nuclear Generating Station taken offline. The $26.8 billion effort will begin this coming January. The project is expected to take units out of service for about 10 years and extend the nuclear plant's life by up to 38. Nominations now being accepted for this year's Peace Medallion from the YMCA. The award honors a group or person without any special resources, status, wealth, or position that's demonstrated a commitment to building peace within our community. You're invited to visit ymcaowensound.on.ca/peaceweek to nominate a deserving person or group. And if you're looking for an easier way to find Canadian products in the grocery store, there's an app for that. After stores were caught labeling U.S. products as Canadian, now multiple apps are promising to make buying Canadian products easier. Users can typically scan a barcode or logo, then the app will show how Canadian the item is. Light 99.3 Sports. Baseball yesterday, the Jays beat Texas 7-2, winning just 1 out of 3 this weekend. Jays back to work tonight with a game in Baltimore 6:30. NHL preseason got underway this weekend. The Leafs played split squad games this weekend against Montreal. Saturday, they lost 4-3 in overtime in Montreal. And in Toronto, they lost 4-1. The Leafs back on the ice Wednesday for another split squad doubleheader against Ottawa. In the WNBA, Toronto lost to New York 106-69. NFL winners included Philly, New England, Minnesota, Carolina, Green Bay, New Orleans, Cincinnati, Cleveland, Denver, Las Vegas, Seattle, San Fran, Dallas, Kansas City. Tonight, the Giants take on the LA Rams. JD will keep you posted on the forecast throughout the morning. 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
0: Thank you, Stacey. Good morning. 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

0: a sun but cool over the next few days. Not sure what that means. Wink, wink. Sun and cloud today. Cooler temperatures. Highs near 14. Sun with a little cloud tomorrow and 16. Sun with a bit more than a little cloud Wednesday and 17 degrees. Same Thursday. Sun, a few more clouds and 17 degrees. That's like 99.3 News, Sports, and Weather. I'm J.D. Moffitt. It's a cool single-digit 6 degrees to start our Monday in Midland. 7 in Collingwood, 7 in Wasaga Beach, 10 in Owen Sound, and outside our Beaufort studios, 11 degrees. Good morning, and welcome to fall from Light 99.3.
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favorites from Meaford, Collingwood, South Georgian Bay's Light 99.3. One hit magic from the New Radicals back in the day, 809. That's kind of like a mantra for life, isn't it? You get what you give. So with Monday, right, is that the get or the give? I can't remember after the weekend passed. Maybe we got over the weekend. So now we need to give into the week to receive again for the weekend to come. Maybe. I don't know. I'm confused. It's Monday, right? Foggy pre-coffee. Good morning. It's JD. And is Jamie fine? Just fine. Thank you. 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

favorites from Eford, Collingwood, South George and Bays, like 99.3. Memories, John Cougar, age 17. Good morning, rise and shine. Getting the blues over the weekend, Wasaga Blues Fest. Stonebridge, Wasaga Beach Blues Festival weekends. I heard it was amazing. I mean, there's only one to go. I mean, need to go around, so I was trying to figure out where and what to do. I had Rib Fest on the weekend. So I judged the rib off yesterday. Tough job, but somebody's got to do it. Great fun. I'll get you details on our Facebook page.

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1: Sun, but cool over the next few days. Not sure what that means. Wink, wink. Sun and cloud today. Cooler temperatures. Highs near 14. Sun with a little cloud tomorrow and 16. Sun with a bit more than a little cloud Wednesday and 17 degrees. Same Thursday. Sun, a few more clouds and 17 degrees.
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So, Georgian Bay's favorites, Light 99.3, Miss Taylor Swift, of course. Opa Light at 8:27. Good morning, it's JD. I gotta say, I had probably, and I know this is the time of season for it, to get those local apples into you, make those pies, enjoy them right off the tree. I had probably the tastiest apple I've had in a long time. On Friday was at the Parkinson South Georgian Bay Golf Tournament. They had an apple in your little treat bag, and it was phenomenal. Maybe it was just the right time of day to have the right kind of snack, but it was so good. Congratulations to the organizing crew. They put on a great tournament there at Bateau Creek, the first ever charity tournament that they had ever hosted. So I hope that we started a good trend with Parkinson South Georgian Bay. A good tournament, a great turnout, a nice event overall. Of course, the course was amazing shape. And kudos to the organizing crew and to the good folks at Bateau Creek as well to take that chance. I don't know why they hadn't hosted one before. They're pretty good at it. Just part of my busy, busy weekend. Golf and ribs and blues and so much. Steve Winwood's on lights.

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I've been waiting for a girl like you. Your favorite Things Are Good songs. Your favorite It's Over songs. 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

favorites from Eford, Collingwood, South Georgian Bay's Lights 99.3. That's our name. At 8:37, good morning, rise and shine. Happy Monday. It's JD. The Jays, you know, if they could just... boy, you talk about a playoff push, and they're really kind of making a playoff nudge. 1 out of 3 over the weekend against Texas. They've got Baltimore tonight, so it doesn't get any easier in Baltimore. But this is where sometimes, right, when the going gets tough, the tough try to win a couple games in Baltimore. Leafs plus split weekend was kind of cool to see in action, a big scrap and all, and maybe your favorite NFL team won, like mine did not. Cleveland even won over the weekend. Vegas, Detroit, Denver, Dallas, San Fran, Seattle, the big one tonight, Rams and Giants, surprising. Those young Giants, Jim Harbaugh led, John Harbaugh led. We'll see how that plays out tonight as we follow sports of most sorts on Mondays on Light.

0: Light weather update.
1: Sun, but cool over the next few days. Not sure what that means. Wink, wink. Sun and cloud today. Cooler temperatures. Highs near 14. Sun with a little cloud tomorrow and 16. Sun with a bit more than a little cloud Wednesday and 17 degrees. Same Thursday. Sun, a few more clouds and 17 degrees.
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1: 8:50 as we get set to launch Light Radio Adventure number 9, and it is a big one. 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It's nice to get away once in a while, especially if we can do it for you, if not with you. 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

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Light 99.3. Yeah, I know. You got out of the car to move to dance to the Jordan part of that one. A couple minutes away from 9 o'clock. 80-minute workday warm-up after you've already been warming up, haven't you? You've been doing that step-by-step dance. I know you have. I saw you that day. Getting set for your Monday, let's dance into it. Let's make some motion into these things and enjoy as we go. The sunshine should come our way shortly, and Almeida as well in your midday, and will unfold your Monday. Kick into a nice week. Bowie's Unlight. Catch you tomorrow. I could escape this feeling. It's my chance.

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0: Light weather update.
1: Sun, but cool over the next few days. Not sure what that means. Wink, wink. Sun and cloud today. Cooler temperatures. Highs near 14. Sun with a little cloud tomorrow and 16. Sun with a bit more than a little cloud Wednesday and 17 degrees. Same Thursday. Sun, a few more clouds and 17 degrees.
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0: Light weather update.
1: Sun, but cool over the next few days. Not sure what that means. Wink, wink. Sun and cloud today. Cooler temperatures. Highs near 14. Sun with a little cloud tomorrow and 16. Sun with a bit more than a little cloud Wednesday and 17 degrees. Same Thursday. Sun, a few more clouds and 17 degrees.
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0: Light weather update.
1: Sun, but cool over the next few days. Not sure what that means. Wink, wink. Sun and cloud today. Cooler temperatures. Highs near 14. Sun with a little cloud tomorrow and 16. Sun with a bit more than a little cloud Wednesday and 17 degrees. Same Thursday. Sun, a few more clouds and 17 degrees.
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0: favorite drive when I'm with you on your Monday morning. It's Anna, and can you believe it? Today is our final full day of summer 2026. Fall officially begins tomorrow night at 8:05. So get out there and enjoy it. We're going to see a nice mix of sun and cloud. And today is also Earth, Wind, and Fire Day. And yes, do you remember the 21st night of September? I mean, I didn't say it as well as they did, but you get the point.
1: I don't know where my baby is, but I'll find it somewhere, somehow. I've got to let him know how much I care. I'll never give up looking for my baby.

your favorite getting together songs. Your favorite Things Are Good songs. I think I want to marry you. Your favorite It's Over songs. We are never, ever, ever getting back together. South Georgian Bay's favorites. 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

a track to get you going on a Monday morning. David Guetta there and Sia with Titanium on Light 99.3. It's Anna, and how exciting. You now know what our latest Light Radio adventure is. And of course, it is to see Bruno Mars live in Mexico City. Amazing, right? 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
1: Sun and cloud today on our final full day of summer 2026. The high will be 14, dropping down to a low of 4 with partly cloudy skies overnight. And tomorrow on your Tuesday, sun and cloud and a high of 15.
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Call me. That's Blondie on Light. It's Anna. And Ed Sheeran was back on stage over the weekend, kicking his Loop tour back off in Philadelphia. So this was his first show since Macklemore was dropped from the tour following his comments about the Israel-Gaza conflict. So Ed Sheeran performed without an opening act because they all dropped off in support of Macklemore. Anyhow, while up on stage performing, he briefly addressed the situation. And here he is now with Shape of You on Light.

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Hozier with Too Sweet on Light. It's Anna. Good morning. Some sad news to pass along from Hollywood. Presley Gerber, the son of supermodel Cindy Crawford and Randy Gerber, has died at the age of 27. TMZ was the first to report the news, and according to the LA County Medical Examiner, Presley Gerber died yesterday,

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Light Radio Adventure number 9 is here, and it's our most iconic yet. We're giving you the chance to jet off to Mexico City to see Bruno Mars. 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

one of those iconic songs that even after all these years, you probably still know the words. TLC with Waterfalls on Light. It's Anna. So the Little Tykes, okay, I'm sure you grew up with them, especially that iconic red and yellow cozy coupe, you know, that we all drove around, Fred Flintstone back in the day. Yeah. Anyhow, that company, all right, Little Tykes, is getting mixed reactions online thanks to its new neutral color toy collection. So the Cloud collection features white and beige versions of the toys, like a mini basketball net, picnic table, and play cards. And some people online are calling them sad and depressing, while others like the new look because it kind of goes with everything, you know, that neutral palette. Anyways, Little Tykes has been making colorful toys for almost

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1: Sun and cloud today on our final full day of summer 2026. The high will be 14, dropping down to a low of 4 with partly cloudy skies overnight. And tomorrow on your Tuesday, sun and cloud and a high of 15.
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Devin Cole, I got you on Light 99.3. It's Anna. Just wanted to pass this along. It's a warning by police about a new bank scam in our region. So the OPP says fraudsters are posing as bank employees, directing victims to fake banking sites and stealing their money. So police say never share banking information by phone, email, or unsolicited links. If you're unsure, just hang up and call your bank directly.

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with Kiss Me on Light. And Joey Chestnut has added another win to his long list of victories. He's won the 2026 World Poutine Eating Championship in Toronto. So he was there over the weekend. And according to Dextro, he ate 21 and a quarter pounds of poutine in 10 minutes. So Joey Chestnut was hoping to reach the mid-20s after eating 26 pounds last year. His world record, however, is 28 pounds, which he set back in 2019. So his win did earn him some money. He took home $9,500 for the win, and I'm sure some heartburn as well.

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1: Sun and cloud today on our final full day of summer 2026. The high will be 14, dropping down to a low of 4 with partly cloudy skies overnight. And tomorrow on your Tuesday, sun and cloud and a high of 15.
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pushed by Virginia to Vegas on Light 99.3. It's Anna, and this is just incredible. Thousands of people across Canada took part in the 46th annual Terry Fox Run yesterday. And because of that, more than $30 million was raised for cancer research, pushing total Terry Fox fundraising past the $1 billion mark. Congratulations and job well done.

Jack Soul on your Monday afternoon with Can't Stop on Light. It's Anna, and hey, if you're a fan of Batman, you'll be happy to know that the actual Batmobile used in Tim Burton's 1992 movie Batman Returns is going up for auction for the very first time. So Julian's Auction and Turner Classic Movies will offer the car in Los Angeles and online on November 23rd. So the Batmobile is 20 feet long, it has a V8 engine, automatic transition, and a two-seat cockpit with aircraft-style controls. So that's pretty cool. It's expected to sell for a pretty penny, between $5 and $7 million.

0: 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That's excellent singing.
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Alex Warren with Ordinary on Light. Hey, it's Anna. So a San Francisco woman, I can't even imagine, okay? She went into labor while stuck in traffic, all right, in San Francisco in Golden Gate Park. So according to the San Francisco Chronicle, an ambulance had to stop about two blocks away because of the traffic. Paramedics ran and hiked to the car and arrived just in time, thankfully, to deliver a healthy baby girl. So mom and baby were taken to a nearby hospital and both are doing well. But oh my gosh, what a story to tell.

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1: Sun and cloud today on our final full day of summer 2026. The high will be 14, dropping down to a low of 4 with partly cloudy skies overnight. And tomorrow on your Tuesday, sun and cloud and a high of 15.
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Scars to Your Beautiful. That's Alyssia Cara on Light 99.3. It's Anna. Good afternoon and happy Monday. And at the Toronto International Film Festival, it wrapped up over the weekend for another year. But there's another film festival to look forward to, and it's happening in our neck of the woods. It's the 20th anniversary of MIFF. MIFFord International Film Festival is happening this weekend, September 25th through the 27th at MIFFord Hall. This year, there will be six films. There will be food, fun, and of course, a lot of fascinating. If you're interested, get tickets and more details at MIFFordFilmFest.ca.

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Anti-Hero by Taylor Swift on Light. And get this, Brad Pitt opened up about Taylor Swift and Travis Kelce's wedding and called it the wedding of the century. So he told Entertainment Tonight that they were there for about 12 hours up to and called the night thoughtful, moving, and a lot of fun. So much that he actually joked he briefly lost his girlfriend on the dance floor.

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1: Sun and cloud today on our final full day of summer 2026. The high will be 14, dropping down to a low of 4 with partly cloudy skies overnight. And tomorrow on your Tuesday, sun and cloud and a high of 15.
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Bruno Mars. Just the Way You Are on Light 99.3. And he is a past performer for the Super Bowl halftime show. And there's still no official performer announced for the Super Bowl halftime show coming up in LA. And the Daily Mirror reports that the NFL and Jay-Z's Roc Nation are still working on a lineup. So they've helped select and produce the halftime show since 2019. So yeah, they're having a hard time locking down someone, so much so that Jay-Z could actually end up performing himself and bringing other artists along.

your favorites growing up. Your favorite new favorites. They are so mystical, magical, oh baby, cause and everything in between. All I wanna do is have some fun. South Georgian Bay's favorites. Light 99.3. Ladies up in here tonight. No fighting. We got the refugees. No fighting. Up here.

Shakira and Wyclef Jean with Hips Don't Lie on your Monday afternoon. It's Anna. And a Canadian airline is getting recognized. Air Transit has been named the world's best leisure airline at the 2026 Skytrax World Airline Awards. Didn't know that was a thing, but here you have it. So the award is based on nearly 25 million passenger surveys from travelers around the world. And it's the eighth time Air Transit has won. So pretty good there. Also, Air Canada ranked 17th overall, and Porter Airlines came in at number 34. So these are fantastic. Now, with all that being said, let's make air traveling for us a little cheaper here in Canada.

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the sign at Ace of Base Classic on Light. It's Anna, and here's a question. Do you think you could drink a 55-gallon pumpkin spice latte? Oh, it sounds delicious, but my gosh, all the bathroom trips, right? Anyhow, a coffee shop in Boonton, New Jersey, they are planning to make one, a 55-gallon pumpkin spice latte, on October 2nd. So Catfight Coffee is calling it the largest pumpkin spice latte in the universe. I could see that. The giant drink will be part of Boonton's first Friday celebration, which will also feature free pumpkin spice lattes and an 8-ounce PSL speed sipping competition. So if you're interested, you just got to make your way there.

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1: Sun and cloud today on our final full day of summer 2026. The high will be 14, dropping down to a low of 4 with partly cloudy skies overnight. And tomorrow on your Tuesday, sun and cloud and a high of 15.
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0: The decade of Rubik's Cubes, big hair, shoulder pads, and acid wash jeans brought us some of the greatest songs ever made. And we play them all. 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

it's Anna. Happy Monday. You're listening to Light 99.3. That was Magic with Good Feeling About You. And I have a good feeling you're going to have a blast at this year's Scarecrow Invasion and Family Festival. It's happening Friday, October 2nd in Meaford. And the parade, it actually starts downtown at 6 p.m. And then you move over to the Harbor Pavilion for a barbecue. Of course, it's going to be a blast, right? There's so much happening, like the apple pie auction. There's going to be different vendors for you to check out, music, and so much more. So you're going to have the best time. Again, it's happening October 2nd. If you want more details, visit scarecrowinvasion.ca.

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Jennifer Lopez with If You Had My Love on Light. And hey, if you didn't make it out to see J-Lo live in Las Vegas, don't worry. So her sold-out Vegas residency is actually becoming a TV special, so you still get to catch it in a different form. The J-Lo Show Live in Las Vegas will premiere on CBS on November 26th at 8 p.m. The concert film captures the finale of J-Lo's 12-show run at Caesars Palace and will feature songs including Waiting on at Caesars Palace and will feature songs including Waiting for Tonight, Jenny from the Block, On the Floor, and Let's Get Loud. So if you're interested, you can see that special. Again, it's taking place on November 26th at 8 p.m. on CBS.

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1: Sun and cloud today on our final full day of summer 2026. The high will be 14, dropping down to a low of 4 with partly cloudy skies overnight. And tomorrow on your Tuesday, sun and cloud and a high of 15.
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Shawn Mendes with Stitches on Light 99.3. It's Anna. And hey, somebody won Saturday night's Lotto 649 Gold Ball Jackpot. It was $32 million. So there is a proud winner out there. Whoever you are, congratulations. The pot has now gone back down to $10 million. But hey, the Lotto Max is still pretty high. $55 million, that is what is on the line. Plus, 55 $100,000 prizes and 4 Max Million draws.

Tate McRae with You Broke Me First on Light. It's Anna, and hey, Kenny Loggins making some news, and we don't get to talk about him too often. He actually revealed that he secretly married Lisa Hawkins. So the 78-year-old singer made the announcement during a Q&A at the Grammy Museum in LA. So he says that the couple actually eloped in Hawaii, and footage from their trip appears in his documentary, so that's nice. So Kenny actually retired from touring back in 2023 to spend time with his now wife and his grandchildren. And here he is now with his hit, Footloose, on Light.

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Light Radio Adventure number 9 is here, and it's our most iconic yet. We're giving you the chance to jet off to Mexico City to see Bruno Mars. 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

Olivia Rodrigo on Light with Drop Dead. It's Anna, and good news if you like Dollarama prices. The company says it plans to keep its $5 maximum price for as long as it can. They say $6 could eventually happen if inflation makes $5 impossible to maintain. For now, though, they say business is strong, sales are up 5.4%, and Dollarama now has more than 1,700 stores across Canada. And I remember when the first one opened, and I went in there, and literally everything was a dollar. Oh, those were the days.

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1: Sun and cloud today on our final full day of summer 2026. The high will be 14, dropping down to a low of 4 with partly cloudy skies overnight. And tomorrow on your Tuesday, sun and cloud and a high of 15.
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6: 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It's Oh So Sweet, the songs of Gordon Lightfoot. 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I'm J.D. Moffitt.
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Why Don't You and I, that's Santana and Chad Kroeger on Light 99.3. And coming this fall, oh so sweet, the songs of Gordon Lightfoot with Classic Lightfoot Live. 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

that just makes you want to dance. Mark Ronson and Bruno Mars there with Uptown Funk on Light. It's Anna and the Blue Jays. They beat Texas 7-2 yesterday and now are only 3 games back of the final AL wildcard spot. Toronto only has 6 games left, though, so the Jays visit Baltimore tonight. First pitch will be thrown at 6:35, so they'll need this win and also some help from the White Sox.

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1: Sun and cloud today on our final full day of summer 2026. The high will be 14, dropping down to a low of 4 with partly cloudy skies overnight. And tomorrow on your Tuesday, sun and cloud and a high of 15.
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One Republic with Apologize on Light 99.3. It's Anna. And if you can believe this, Christmas is only 95 days away. Yep, it is coming fast. And to get into the holiday spirit, Coca-Cola's Holiday Creamy Vanilla is coming back for the 2026 holiday season. The limited edition drink combines Coca-Cola with a creamy vanilla flavor, and it will be available in both regular and zero sugar versions. And the flavor actually debuted last year. It's been a hit, so it's coming back, and already it's been spotted in some Canadian stores.

like 10,000 spoons when all you need is a knife. It's meeting the man of my dreams and then meeting his beautiful wife. And isn't it ironic? Don't you think? A little too

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And coming up, more details on our latest light radio adventure, the ninth one. Bruno Mars in Mexico. We've got some more information on the way. This is pretty exciting.

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Dave here on the light. Hope you had a nice weekend. People said, hey, Dave, how was your weekend? I would say, you know what is remarkable? 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And until today, I had no idea how to do it. 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I think I figured it out, but I'll tell you what, I haven't had that much of a brain cramp or strain since grade 12 math.

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1: Sun and cloud today on our final full day of summer 2026. The high will be 14, dropping down to a low of 4 with partly cloudy skies overnight. And tomorrow on your Tuesday, sun and cloud and a high of 15.
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1: 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Dave Kirlman here. Well, you heard the big news this morning. 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It all starts on Monday. We'll have code words for you at 7, 11, 2, and 5. 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

Natalie and Brulia on Light. Dave Crumlin here. If you're in your car on your way home or back to work or picking up the kids from school or whatever you're up to in your car, do you consider it to be a chore or a bit stressful? Or are you a cool driver? You just turn up the radio and you just go with the flow. Well, who has the worst or most difficult drives as far as professional drivers? I see this list here and it includes concrete mixing truck drivers. Oh, I couldn't even imagine. An oversized cargo driver. Armored truck driver, that would have to be, that would have to be stressful, I think. They say a crane operator, although technically I don't think that's driving much, I suppose. You argue with me, but I've seen people, it's very difficult. Ambulance driver, that is, that's number three, but that would be higher, I thought. And stressful driving jobs, a car carrier driver, could you imagine? And a school bus driver. Well, here, not only is it stressful, you know, the responsibility of driving a school bus with all the kids, it's all the kids in the bus. That would do me in right away. I don't think I could do that. But hats off to you and thanks for what you do.

0: Light weather update.
1: Partly cloudy tonight, a low of 7. Tomorrow, cloudy and windy. Winds up to 50 kilometers per hour, a high of 16. Tomorrow night, cloudy and 10. Wednesday, sun cloud mix and a high of 18.
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1: I could stay awake just to hear.

Dave Krillman here on Light. You know, Spotify has nailed the exact age when midlife crises start, and that is 42, according to their analysis of what people are listening to. At the age 42, they drop their usual playlist, which usually contain hits from their youth,

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And this is going to be awesome. 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
1: Partly cloudy tonight, a low of 7. Tomorrow, cloudy and windy, winds up to 50 kilometers per hour, a high of 16. Tomorrow night, cloudy and 10. Wednesday, sun cloud mix and a high of 18.
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Dave Creelman here on Light. I have the exact length that a hug should be applied for optimal satisfaction. How is that for making it sound sciencey? Yeah, you want to get the best benefit out of a hug, whether it's the giver or the receiver. It is 6 seconds. It allows you to bond. You have a closer connection. I don't recommend this at work, but this is just what I saw. And think about it next time you greet a friend or a loved one. Think about it. 6 seconds at least.

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2: Partly cloudy tonight, a low of 7. Tomorrow, cloudy and windy. Winds up to 50 kilometers per hour, a high of 16. Tomorrow night, cloudy and 10. Wednesday, sun cloud mix and a high of 18.
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0: 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It's me. 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And everything in between.
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Teddy Swims on Light. Last week we were talking about multitasking and super taskers and the fact that none of us can really do more than one thing well. Only 2.5% can really do two things at the same time and do it well. Well, this article says the brain is set up to handle two tasks, but that's it. And you want to do any more, it's just not going to work well. I know we all try and do so much at the same time, and every time I've tried, it just doesn't work. I have found that just focusing on one, getting it done, and trying to see it through completion, that's the other challenge. But think about that. Two tasks. And

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Light Radio Adventure number 9 is here, and it's our most iconic yet. We're giving you the chance to jet off to Mexico City to see Bruno Mars. 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

Dave here on Light. I saw these great time-saving strategies, and this was a survey online. People are asked, what do you do to save time, or what would be a great invention to save time for you? One person said, a Facebook alarm that goes off if you've been on the site for too long. Oh, we could all use that, I think. A drain in the middle of my house so I could just hose the place down. That sounds like a good time saver. And a clothes folding machine. Well, see, if you play your cards right, you can avoid that task altogether. I mean, you can do the laundry, throw it back in the hamper, and then bring it upstairs, and then they magically get done and put back in the dresser. I don't know how that works.

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1: Partly cloudy tonight, a low of 7. Tomorrow, cloudy and windy. Winds up to 50 kilometers per hour, a high of 16. Tomorrow night, cloudy and 10. Wednesday, sun cloud mix and a high of 18.
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0: The decade of Rubik's Cubes, big hair, shoulder pads, and acid wash jeans brought us some of the greatest songs ever made. 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

Sean Desmond, Heels on the Ground, Dave here. You know what? I don't know what I've done differently, whether it's the amount of time I'm sleeping or the quality of sleep or what I'm eating or drinking, but I'm having the craziest, most vivid dreams I've ever had. I woke up from one the other day. I just want to go back to sleep to dive right back into it. So strange.

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Cardigans on light. You want to live longer? Marry a happy person. This research says that a happy spouse leads to a longer marriage, and it also shows that it leads to a longer life, too. And they said that the spouse's life satisfaction was a bigger predictor of one's life expectancy and happiness than their own life satisfaction. Whoa, happy house, happy spouse, happy wife, happy life. It's, well, it's true in my case, and at least I'm banking on it.

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1: Partly cloudy tonight, a low of 7. Tomorrow, cloudy and windy. Winds up to 50 kilometers per hour, a high of 16. Tomorrow night, cloudy and 10. Wednesday, sun cloud mix and a high of 18.
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Hey, you want to learn a new language? Well, if you're naturally an English speaker and that's your first language, Spanish or Italian is the easiest to learn. And they say it takes about 600 hours of study to achieve general professional proficiency. And around 750 hours of study, German is the next easiest for English speakers to learn. I don't know. I've heard that said before. I couldn't even imagine. I've taken Spanish lessons, and I used an app to try and learn more. And I certainly know the words, but I'm just not proficient because I'm not practicing with anybody. But it is my goal to learn Spanish for sure. But something to pass on anyway, because I thought that if you're looking at trying it out, well, not a bad idea. And by the way, you could be off to Mexico City to see Bruno Mars with our light radio adventure, so you might want to pick up some Spanish before you go. Just a

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Dave Krillman here on Light, and you heard the big news this morning. Our next Light adventure is to Mexico City to see Bruno Mars. You could be our grand prize winner beginning Monday. We'll have code words for you at 7-Eleven, 2 and 5. 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Oh, man, it's going to be so amazing. And Bruno Mars in concert. 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

0: Light weather update.
1: Partly cloudy tonight, a low of 7. Tomorrow, cloudy and windy, winds up to 50 kilometers per hour, a high of 16. Tomorrow night, cloudy and 10. Wednesday, sun cloud mix and a high of 18.
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0: your favorite getting together songs. Hold on, your favorite things are good songs. Watermelon sugar high. 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

Pink, raise your glass on light. Yes, and once you're done with it, put it in the dishwasher. We were talking about that last week, how to load the dishwasher properly. I have no idea what my algorithm's doing, but I got some more information and hints and tips and tricks on how to load the dishwasher. Must be something that I'm challenged with and faced with that I have to overcome. Like I said, we don't argue about it in our house because I'll just rearrange things after my wife has done it, so it's perfect. This article says, place forks and knives with the handles up. Some people put the tines and the blades up rather than the handles. What do? Place spoon handles down if there's unusually large loads of silverware. Best washing results are obtained when the silverware is mixed and evenly distributed, so you don't have those spoons sticking together. Load the sharp cutlery of the handles down. Well, that's a no-brainer. But some of this stuff, people say, yeah, put the spoon and the fork down with the handle up. I don't know. But this is from GE Appliances. So, I mean, you heard it here first. Something to talk about as you're doing the dishes together.

hit the pedal. 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My bad, never got the memo that you never have fun while you're in the limo. Yeah, you wanna ride in the six, you wanna dine in the six. And when I lean for the kiss, you said I'll probably send you some pics. And

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1: Partly cloudy tonight, a low of 7. Tomorrow, cloudy and windy. Winds up to 50 kilometers per hour, a high of 16. Tomorrow night, cloudy and 10. Wednesday, sun cloud mix and a high of 18.
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5: 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It's MIFF 26, September 25th to 27th. It's oh so sweet. The songs of Gordon Lightfoot. Classic Lightfoot Live. Midland and Barrie, October 16th and 17th. And in Meaford, October 24th. Keeping summer hot with local events throughout South Georgian Bay. I'm J.D. Moffitt.
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